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5: 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We got 8:48 in the morning, mga ka-Kiss. 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On a Monday is October 12, 2026.

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2: Pastor MJ Flores, also known as MJ Flores TV. Magkita-kita taniyo din ha sa Tagbilaran, Bohol, karong October 14, din ha sa Bohol Wisdom School Gymnasium para sa itong pagkabuhaton ng worship experience. Me and the entire team will be there aron makiguban ka ninyo sa pagdaig sa itong buhi ng Diyos. 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
0: The verdict is in. 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
3: Sa among mga kakiss,
0: sa mga kabarangayan,
4: number one,
3: kalungsuran,
4: number one,
0: and in the city of Tagbilaran,
4: number one.
0: Thank you for making us number one.

0: 45.
1: The new Kiss 1023 now brings you the news at 45. Bohol is seeking to attract more Japanese tourists through charter flights, including educational tours and community-based learning experience. Governor Ari Sumintado met with Japanese Tourist Bureau Corporation officials October 9 to discuss tourism opportunities. The second charter flight from Japan to Bohol is scheduled for December and is expected to bring more than 170 passengers, mostly families. JTB is also considering another charter flight in May of 2027 with a familiarization tour ahead of the proposed schedule. The delegation also visited Maribohol for a coastal cleanup and discussed educational activities that would introduce Japanese students to Bohol's environment, culture, and communities. JTB also plans another cleanup activity at Alona Beach in Panglao to promote environmental protection and sustainable tourism. The initiative supports the provincial government's effort to strengthen Bohol's tourism industry and local economic development. The new Kiss 1023 has just brought you the news at 45.

0: Email responsible gaming at pagcor.ph or call National Problem Gambling Hotline 02-8248-9568. 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

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Para musamot ka guapa o guapo si ate o kuya, o mubata si mama o papa. 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

You give it a check. We get 8 minutes after 10 o'clock in the morning, and you're still with your best friend on air, Sean, by the way. And you know what? We have a new entertainment experience coming to Bohol. So the entertainment experience or industry in Bohol is very much alive. 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

0: of the Stars.
1: Exactly.
0: It's going to be happening when?
1: Well, the first edition of Story of the Stars will take place in January, on the 16th of January.
0: Mm-hmm.
1: And this upcoming Saturday, on the 17th of October, we are hosting a live audition and showcase in Tagbilaran.
0: So, Story of the Stars, will the show will be happening on January of next year, 2027.
1: Exactly.
0: This coming Saturday, like October 17 at Alturas Mall, you're going to be having your audition. So, what will be the audition? Who can audition? That will be the question of our listeners. Can anybody just go there and audition, or do you already have people who will audition?
1: Well, yes. Well, the main requirement is that you are 18 plus.
0: Mm-hmm. So 18 years old and above, and then?
1: Exactly. So in order to audition, we obviously screen, because if 100 people show up, we don't have time to let everybody have their shot.
0: Yes.
1: So if you want to audition, mm-hmm. you can apply through our Facebook page, that is Partina, or you can send us an email through info@partina.ph. That's info@partina.ph.
0: All right.
1: So you just introduce yourself, name, age, where you are living, and also included a video of you singing, so we can already see what talent you are hiding.
0: All right. So those who are interested to audition will be giving you, will be sending just a glimpse of what they got,
1: exactly.
0: The talent that they have. Okay, so how about those who just want to go there and walk in and like audition? Can they do that?
1: Well, since there are limited time slots,
0: mm-hmm.
1: we probably won't have space to entertain everybody. That's why we would like to ask that everybody subscribes in advance,
0: mm-hmm.
1: so we can organize it properly and give everybody a selected time slot. However, if you want to join us and come watch the people that are taking audition and the showcase later in the evening, everybody's welcome. It's free admission.
0: Exactly. So, it's a Saturday anyway, right?
1: Exactly. Yeah.
0: It's a Saturday. It's starting 12 noon. You can.

0: Just a bit. Mario, so why did you choose Bohol? Like, of all places you can go, why did you choose Bohol?
1: Well, obviously my fiancée is from Bohol.
0: She's a Boholana.
1: Right. But first time I came to the Philippines, mm-hmm. I went to Cebu, which I liked very much, but the traffic is really, really insane there. And then I came to Bohol for the first time, and honestly, I didn't want to go back anymore.
0: Mm-hmm.
1: And that's how I knew, yeah, this is home now.
0: So
1: I
0: you're
1: came back a couple of times after, and now I live here.
0: All right. So, but you're originally from?
1: From Belgium, Europe.
0: Belgium. All right. So you didn't just fell in love with a Boholana, but the Bohol itself.
1: Exactly. Right. Yeah.
0: So this is now your home, and then we're going to be having so much fun this coming Saturday. It's going to be an addition, and also it's a preparation for the big event that's going to be happening comes January of next year.
1: Exactly.
0: Do you January already have a date for that?
1: January 16th.
0: January 16th. So yes. Mark that on your calendars already. And then, but this coming Saturday, all roads lead to Alturas Mall for the edition, the Story of the Stars edition. It's a new entertainment experience here in the beautiful island of Bohol. And Mario, you want to thank some people, or you want to make some shout outs, or you want to thank some people?
1: Well, obviously, I first want to thank my lovely fiance who's supporting me every day, especially now.
0: Zebsi.
1: Little one is coming soon.
0: Wow. All right, congratulations.
1: And aside from that, my friends, my family, and I want to do a special shout out to Sir Peter from Kiss FM and the other channels here for really, really believing in what we are trying to do and giving us opportunities to spread our entertainment platform to the Boholana.
0: Well, I'm not surprised if we are supporting Kiss FM, DYRD, and Bohol Chronicle. Are supporting this event because we have been supporting Boholano talents ever since. Right? We truly believe in Boholano talents. We even have segments, radio segments for exclusively for Boholano talents only. All right, so thank you so much, Mario. And once again, the official media partners, KISS FM 102.3, Bohol's number one music radio. We have DYRD and the Bohol Chronicle.
1: Thank you so much, Sean.
0: All right, so of course we also have with us ang umaabot nga singing idol sa Bohol. We have Cassidy. Hey, what up, Cassidy? Maayong buntag.
2: Good morning.
0: Okay, taga-asa man si Cassidy.
2: Taga-Dimiao.
0: All right, so Dimiao said. Right. So Cassidy, obviously you are umaabot nga singing idol. So obviously you're a singer.
2: Yeah.
0: Okay, so sa imong experience as a singer, you've been through some of mga shows already or mga contest or?
2: Yes, before nag-appeal ko og contest, then kaayo ko tig-appealan jud kaayo.
0: Mm-hmm.
2: Are you? I had my ano?
0: Okay, so contest. But we're gonna be seeing you perform karong umabot nga Saturday. All right, so together with Jai Cacardino and of course, Cassidy. So, Cassidy, can you give us a glimpse of what's going to be happening this coming Saturday? Just example, lang gud gamay.
2: Okay. I'll be singing Risk It All by Bruno Mars.

0: glimpse of what you'll be seeing live at Alturas Mall this coming Saturday, starting 12 noon. So be there when it happens. Admission is free. So, karong Sabado, dadain inyong pamilya, inyong mga barkada, aduta sa Alturas Mall at the fourth level, right? Fourth floor. And, yeah, I'm gonna be there because I'm gonna be hosting that event. So, kita-kitsa dito sa Alturas Mall. Okay? And, yeah, dengan kitag mga prizes and surprises. We're gonna be having so much fun there. And we'll be entertained by lots of Boholano talents who will be there to audition. And of course, Cassidy will be there performing. And then Jaika and the rest of Boholano talents. Alright, so once again, mark that in your calendar as October 17. That's going to be this coming Saturday at Alturas Mall, 12 noon onwards. And then also mark your calendars on January 16, right? January 16, 2027 for, how do you call that? The first, the kickoff of Story of the Stars?
1: The premiere of Story of the Stars.
0: The premiere.
1: Evening filling program.
0: All right. So it's going to be an event to look forward to. Once again, for more info, you can always check out their official Facebook page. You have an official Facebook page, right, Mario?
1: Yes. For now, we are using the Partina Facebook
0: Partina.
1: Page. And after this Saturday, after the live audition, we will launch the Story of the Stars official page with more info about the event. So be sure to keep tuned on that one.
0: All right. So thank you so much, Mario, Cassidy. All right.
1: Thank you so much. Sean.
0: And then, of course, Zebsi. And then good luck sa tanang mga audition this coming Saturday at Alturas Mall. So be there when it happens.

0: 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The Buholana Radio audience have once again spoken.
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1: Sa among mga ka-KISS.
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2: Number one.
1: Kalungsuran.
2: Number one.
0: And in the city of Tagbilaran.
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The time right here at the UNESCO declared global geopark in the island is exactly 18 past the hour of 11. Hi there, the tide is high and so am I. The name is Bob Goodman, checking in on a beautiful Monday. How's everybody's doing? Hope everything's fine, everything's okay. Everything's in the proper places. Welcome po sa programang Dumadagundong kasama nyo tuwing pananghalian. Ito ang Kiss FM Kiss. 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

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You better check on it. 11:27. That's our Philippine Standard Time. Check your time. You have to check on it, baby. Beyonce. An opening salvo just winding up your Monday hits. Alam nyo, pag Monday talaga, parang ang hirap bumalik sa kabihasnan. Pero kailangan lumaban sa hamon ng buhay. Larga! Magandang morning! Magandang umaga! Maadyong buntag! Ako po si Bob Goodman na makakasama nyo all the way down 3 o'clock for a 2 hits and 1... two hits and one stone, should I say. Ang kisaw sa Kiss, siyempre. At ang Kiss Delights. So hanggang 3 o'clock tayo magsasama-sama dito lang yan sa the new Kiss FM 102.3. Para sa'yo, para sa akin, kung tatanungin mo, punong-puno ng grasya galing sa labaw. Give to live, give me another day to endure, and give me another day para maramdaman ang pagmamahal ng bawat isa. Oh, di ba? So inyong mga local cable provider, Tubigo, Itabanga at Clarin. Eto na, update ko muna kayo, ha? Update ko muna kayo. Live na tayo sa Facebook, okay? Minding you people. Live na tayo sa Facebook. Eto, ha? Being one and only UNESCO declared global geopark in the island, alam nyo ba na ang Bohol Provincial Tourism Office strengthens Bohol tourism through capacity building? As stronger tourism industry begins with empowered tourism stakeholders, the Bohol Provincial Tourism Office, or BPTO, conducted a two-day capacity development training for members of the Bohol Alliance of Travel and Tour Operators, or BATO, last October 9 and 10 at the CPG Hall, New Capital Building, Tagbilaran City. Through the Bohol Tourism Learning Series, promote Bohol better from content to bookings. Participants gained practical knowledge and skills in digital marketing, tourism product and development, itinerary building, customer engagement, and the responsible use of artificial intelligence, or AI. The session covered digital content creation, social media strategies, customer feedback, and online reputations management, branding design, and the development of compelling itineraries. A hands-on workshop also allowed participants to apply digital tools in creating tourism marketing campaigns. Okay? Alam mo ba that more than promoting destinations, we must also empower the people and businesses behind them by investing in their knowledge and capabilities. We help local tourism stakeholders become more competitive, create better visitors' experiences, and generate greater opportunities for our communities. 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

Tapos yung maximum sustained winds nito ay 55 km per hour near the center. Gustiness niya is 70 km per hour. Ang yung movement north-northwestward slowly. Ayan, naku naman talaga. 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Region, Central Visayas, Caraga. Northern Mindanao, Zamboanga Peninsula, Leyte and Southern Leyte. May magkakaroon ng cloudy skies with scattered rains and thunderstorms caused by ITZZ. Possible flash floods or landslide due to moderate to at times heavy rains. 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
0: 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MJ Flores TV. 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

the time right here at the UNESCO declared global geopark. And the island is exactly 15 past the hour of 12. 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

The time right here at the UNESCO Global Geopark Island in the Philippines, you get 12 minutes after 3 o'clock. 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

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We are always proud of our Boholano talents. See you karong Sabado at Alturas Mall, October 17, 12 noon onwards. I'm gonna be hosting that event. So, kita-kits na dito mga kakiss. That story of the stars.

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The Kiss Afternoon Drive, together with your best friend on air, Sean, by the way. Hey, this next song is brought to you by Virginia Hot Dog and Big Shot Hungarian Sausage with Cheese.

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1: 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That song was brought to you by Virginia Hot Dog and Big Shot Hungarian Sausage with Cheese.
0: So baby,
1: if you love Beanie, blink twice. If you love me, don't blink at all. Hey, what's going on, Kiss? Where you at? At work, at home, you're on the road, eating your snack. Bisag-asa mo karon, basta naminaw lang mo sa Kiss FM, just keep it that way as we play nothing but your favorite hits. In a bit, we'll bring you the latest on what's happening and what's going on in the world of sports and also events happening in the city in Bohol. So keep it right here on Kiss FM 102.3. Shoutouts day sa tanang mga kwan, tanang mga ka-Kiss nga namino na to on air and online. Kato sa mga nag-like sa atong official Facebook page. That's Kiss 102.3 FM Bohol. We're saying hello to Mark Kill Dodax og sa tanang mga ka-Kiss nga namino sa nato diha sa may Purok Uno, Mariveles in Dawis. Especially that sa may San Jose Motor Parts, Chico's Drive. Og tanang mga branches San Jose Motor Parts, thank you so much for tuning in. We're saying hello to, I'd like to say hello to Esmeralda Garay Cuas. Also like to say hello sa DWCT High School Batch of 1991. Yeah, bibo kayo ang kwan ang reunion. 35 years nga reunion sa TWCT High School Batch of 1991. Thank you so much. Like to say hello and happy listening sa tanan sa mga ka-Kiss nga naka-tune in sa Kiss FM diha sa may Kogon Market. Kusugang Kiss FM din ha ba? O diha sa may goan diha sa Central Public Market o sa Justicore Market 1 and 2. Thank you so much. It's 32 down 3 o'clock. SB19. 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

Philippine Standard Time, 10 minutes after 4 o'clock in the afternoon. Here now is the PCSO draw result in partnership with Brigantine Management Solutions. Muna siya ang results for today. That's October 12, 2026, official winning combination in exact order. For the 10:30 a.m. local draw, 3D result, 5-4-3. For the 2 p.m. national draw, 3D result, 3-2-6. And for the 3 p.m. local draw, 3D result, 1-4-0. Congratulations to all the winners.

0: Here now is the latest update on what's happening in the world of sports, brought to you by PMI, Colleges Bohol. In tennis, a well-rested Alex Ayala officially resumes her campaign in the women's professional circuit when she takes on Chinese qualifier Han Shi in the first round of the WTA 1000 Wuhan Open in China Monday. That's today, October 12th. Fresh off her bronze medal haul at the 20th Asian Games in Nagoya, Japan, the 21-year-old Ayala looks to regain her winning form against Shi, who won back-to-back matches in the qualifying rounds to secure a spot in the main draw. Their singles match is scheduled for 8:30 p.m., although the start could be pushed back depending on the duration of the preceding matches or weather conditions. The winner in the round of 64 showdown is set to face either freshly crowned Singapore Open champion Leila Fernandez or Ekaterina Alexandrova in round of 32. And this will be the first time that world number 19 Ayala and Shi, who is ranked number 231 in the world, are meeting in the pro ranks. And the charming lefty surely didn't want to witness another upset in her expense. This after Ayala settled for Asian Games bronze after a stunning semifinal defeat, falling to China's Ziyu Wang 3-6, 6-3, 6-2. Wang went on to capture the gold medal while also earning a direct entry to the 2028 Los Angeles Olympics. This also serves as Ayala's first match in the tour after skipping the China Open. Prior to her tennis return, Ayala served style at the Paris Fashion Week in France. She also got the opportunity to reunite and talk with her childhood idol, Maria Sharapova, in the latter's podcast, Pretty Tough. Just days ago, Ayala was cleared of any sanctions for choosing to represent the Philippines at the Asian Games instead of competing in the China Open. According to the Philippine Tennis Association, or PHILTA, executive Tonette Mendoza during a Senate hearing.
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Howdy doody, Kakiss. 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

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See you at Alturas Mall karong Sabado. So good na siya, 12 noon until 7 p.m. That's October 17. Alright, that's Story of the Stars. I'm gonna be hosting that event. So, kita kits on Saturday, starting 12 noon.

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0: and in the city of Tagbilaran,
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The new Kiss FM, 102.3, 41 minutes after 4 o'clock in the afternoon. What's going on, mga ka-Kiss? Sige, kabisihan na ito karong hapon. Medyo sayo kayo mong ngit-ngit karon, ano? Anagina, basta dool na ang December. Aside from that, we're having some cloudy skies with scattered rain showers and localized thunderstorms. So some parts of the country, dili sad sa to ang dapit according to PAGASA, were affected also by the intertropical convergence zone. So anagina siya, medyo alas 4 pagali. Ngit-ngit na ang langit. Anyway, guys, rain or shine, cloudy or clear, we bring you nothing but your favorite hits. So just keep it right here on the new Kiss FM 102.3 Bohol. It's 42 minutes after 4 o'clock in the afternoon. 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

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And guess what? That's you! 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Like, comment, and share, because your voice matters. Tingog sa Kabataan-unan, kalampusan sa katibukan. Tingog sa Kabataan-unan, your voice, your future. This program is brought to you by the Provincial Government of Bohol through the Provincial Youth Development Office under the leadership of Governor Enrico Aris

And it's a beautiful Monday afternoon right here at the City of Peace and Friendship. Today is October 12, 2026. And right now, it is 5:09 in the afternoon, a perfect time to sit back, chill, and vibe your favorite tambayan sa hapon on Kiss FM. Yeah! And of course, this is your Bashi on the radio on Bashi ng Bayan. It's me, Kuya Dan, para sa programang Tingog sa Kabataan. This program is brought to you by the provincial government of Bohol through the Provincial Information Media Office, headed by Attorney Filipina Sopiolio and Amnesty Officer 5 Mark Anthony Pernia. Of course, ang pagtatar of Visayas top performing governors for youth atong kugihan kay pinanggang gobernador sa Bohol, Governor Aris Omentado. Of course, to our Vice Governor, Vice Gov Nick Beses. To all the members of our Sangdam Panalawigan, ato ang mga board members mayong hapon kanilang tanan. Of course, to our Provincial Asteria Caberte. And to our Sangdam Kabataan Provincial Federation President and the Chairman of the Committee on Youth and Sports, Honorable Board Member Lawrence Xavier Angla. Of course, sa ato ang Vice Chair of the Committee on Youth and Sports, Honorable Board Member DJ Balite. And of course, mga higala. Ato ang pambansang kuya, the man behind inclusive, holistic, and transformative youth

atong mga youth organizations, campus organizations. So, by the way, nate upcoming leadership training brought you by PYDO, and I think we'll be posting tomorrow. So we'll be naalan tayo limited ng slots no sa itong mga youth leaders. So we will be disseminating the information starting tomorrow sa itong mga official communication set. And of course, 14 minutes right after 5 p.m. and that is brought to you by Virginia Hot Dog and Big Shot Hungarian Sausage with Cheese. I would like to shout out all of our online viewers, no? Thank you so much for always tuning in to the program TSK. Would like to shout out, no? Thank you so much for tuning in, mga Kakiz FM. I can see, no, the our live. Let me check, mga kabeshi, no? Again, we are live on our official page, Tingog sa Kabataan Unan. And we are all celebrate kids 102.3 FM Bohol, mga kabeshi, no? Let me see, of course, Madam Nita Valderosa, thank you so much for tuning in, no? Daghan kayong salamat. Let me check. Okay, Sir Peter Navia, good afternoon TSK. Shout out ko ni Marivic Iroy Cebuano. 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Especially sa Iroy family, no? Shout out Iroy family. Thank you so much for always tuning in. Bing Cebuano, daghan kayong salamat, amping ka kanunay. Yes, mayong hapon, Madam Nita Valderosa. How was your day? How was

I would like to shout out, of course, Coach Isai, Coach Sneak, at mga bagtik, mga coaches sa PYD, of course, Coach Jojo and Coach Jonas, no? Shout out kaninyong tanan, all the Kangaroos athletes, no? Shout out kaninyong tanan to all the tricycle drivers nga lanong itong programa matag hapon, no? Amping

Today's topic and headlines will be all about the SOPA 2026. Governor Arisom entitled highlights PGBH accomplishments, reaffirms unity for a progressive and inclusive Bohol, the first and only UNESCO Global Geopark in the Philippines. So later on, I will be sharing to you mga higala kay grabe gud kanindot, of course, no? O malikayan gud nato ng mga fake news, no? Kay, of course, ato gita sa magbasis sa tinuod nga resulta mga higala. By the way, it is 5:21 in the afternoon mga kabeshi. Just stay tuned. We'll be listening to your favorite local music. Bring you the best vibes while we talk about topics that matter. Our first song, of course, Brandon Kyle. In his new song, Kung Magkadayon Tang Duha. Don't go anywhere, mga besh. We're just getting started. More music, more kwentuhan, and more kabataan unang gunis. Kamarit, up only here in KIZ 102.3 FM.

matod pa nila, happy wedding, best wishes. Happy wedding, Kuya Lawrence and Madam Alexa. I would like to shout out, by the way, ato ang mga actors during the last shoot of the advocacy camp. We have Angelo Digao, Michael Godwin Deloso, Brent Luke Palma, Chris Angelo Almedelia, James Lee Pinky, and Jonard Quadra, and Vic Justine Ranara. Hey, shout out kaniyong tanan. Na may mga single pa ba mo? Mag-exiting na ang kuani, Kuya Louie na ngayon ako sa mga names kay for the credits of the video nga atong i-release. Sara din Kuya Louie, og ni Minerbs, anyong anti-sakwela nga nagtabang o facilitate sa to ang fourth day of advocacy shoot. I would like to shout, of course, ato ang grabe kay nga director and very hands-on director, Christian Naparota. Thank you so much, Direk. And we are looking forward for a beautiful and, you know, basta beautiful nga output sa itong advocacy shoot. Advocacy video, we'd like to shout out nila Kauban team, XP Films. No, thank you so much to all the members, staff. Daghan kayong salamat. And lastly, we would like to shout out, pa-shout out ko baby, Jim John. Kauban ako diri sa kabina. Shout out, Jim John. Jim John Miranda all the way from Pampanga. Shout out sa'yo, brother, ang pinka kanunay. Ati Mags, no? Artista. 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Artistahin. Shout out sa'yo, Ati Mags. 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Parison mi, no? Char-char lang. Anyway, I would like to highlight, no? This, no, sa ato ang mga listeners, no? But before that, mga kabeshi, for a while. Yes. Would like to highlight these data para mag-guided ta mga kabeshi na maugin na mga tinuod nga resulta sa itong pagpaningkamot ni Gov. Aris Sementado to all ato ang mga workers in the provincial government. You know, despite the challenges, no, we remain as the second fastest growing economy in the Central Visayas, mga kabeshi. Congratulations! No? Second! No? Of course, first Cebu City with 5.8% growth rate from 2024 to 2025. And Bohol, second with a rate of 3.9%. Percent mga kabeshi. Grabe, no? Second ta mga kabeshi. So, despite sa mga challenges, nagpabilin gihapon atong economy. You know, banking sectors remain and continues to grow and expanding financial access across atong lalawigan, mga higala. A total deposits last year and 92.87 billion and that was 34% increase from 2022, mga higala. So, meaning to say, daghan pagyud og daghang yung mga ato ang banking sector continues to grow diri sa atong lalawigan. And speaking of economic performance, mga higala sa atong lalawigan, did you know that the, you know, small area poverty estimates among Philippine families in the province of Bohol at the year 2025 ang pinaka lowest poverty incidence in Bohol's history, mga kabeshi. Yes. Meaning to say, atong provincial government under the leadership of Governor Aris Sometano naning kamot, grabing paghatag og programa para sa atong mga kabus, no? Imagine the lowest poverty incidence in Bohol's history and that is 11.00, mga kabeshi. And we nagpadayon atong pag-attract sa atong mga investment og pag-expand sa atong economy, mga higala. A total of 12.6 billion investment generated from October 2025 up to May 2026, mga kabeshi, no? In terms of the power renewable energy, that was 7.479 billion. In terms of the tourism commercial mixed use, that is 0.6 billion. And infra services, 4.53 billion. A total of 12.6 billion investment, mga kabeshi.
So meaning to say, nagpabilin gihapon despite sa itong mga challenges, nagpabilin ang ato ang mga atong economic empowerment diri sa atong lalawigan, no, mga kabeshi. And in terms of the sustainable tourism, no, mga kabeshi, nagpadayon gihapon, no, despite sa mga gamay sad nga mga challenges, no. Governor Aris Samentado presented during the SOPA, the accomplishment related to our tourism development industry partnership, no, diri sa ato ang lalawigan. And a total on in last year, no, a total of 1.49 million tourist arrivals, no. So the same during pre-pandemic level, mga higala. And tourism receipts last year niabot og 26 billion. That was a plus 12% from 2025, mga kabeshi. And in terms of our tourism capacity, na ate 1,000 establishment, 13,000 rooms, and that was plus 30%. Well, in terms of the connectivity, mga higala, aduna tay ship calls nga 33,000 plus, and passenger sea movements, and that was 6 million plus. And in terms of the air passenger arrivals last year, that was 2 million plus. So, grabe gud gahapon, mga kahigala. Naadunay sa tayong mga new links sa tuang mga biyahe-biyahe from Bohol to Japan. That was a chartered flight. Bohol to Bali, Indonesia, also a chartered flight, mga higala. We also strengthen our sea links, no? And a fair and a safe tourism through a fair value tourism program and tourism recovery plan, mga kabeshi. And that was isa sa gi-highlight ni Governor Aris Omentado during his SOPA. In terms of the sports tourism, sad, no, napaka-happy sad ka, yun know, nga na na-highlight sad ato ang mga sports tourism, sports development, of course, led by PYDO, the Provincial Youth Development Office, led by Kuya Jan Maraginot and all the staff of the Provincial Youth Development Office, ato ang SSD, Coach Yavi Jan Bungato, and all the SSD boys and staff, no, isa sad na-highlight ato ang sports tourism. Ato ang 5150 Triathlon nga gibuhat, ato ang Sandugo Pickleball National Open Tournament, ang ato ang Bohol International Marathon, mga higala. And in terms of the tourism, ang Sandugo Tourism Travel Expo niabot og 6 million at ang Philippine Travel Mart niabot og 14 million, mga higala. And of course, Bohol's first halal certified restaurant, ato ang Bellevue Resorts Maria Alfresco Restaurant, mga higala, and recognized by DOT as a Muslim-friendly accommodation. Dako kayo ni nga garbo sa atong lalawigan, mga higala. Well, in terms of the, you know, climate, smart agriculture and fisheries, no? Last year, we have a rise self-sufficiency of 94.9%. No? That was 235,000 megatons production. Kita gyud ang isa sa nangunguna sa central leader in Central Visayas, mga higala. And in terms of the farmer support, 23,000 rice farmers sa tuang 45 KLGUs atong gisuportaan with seeds and fertilizers. And we also, kita sad na awardan sa tag most outstanding province in Visayas for exemplary rice competitiveness enhancement fund implementation, mga kabeshi. So, grabe, overwhelming ang support nga gihatag nato sa itong mga farmers, no? In terms of the Palay Market, mga kabeshi, Palay purchased through our Palay Buy Back Program, no? Nagpabilin, o we have 376,000 kilograms ato ang na-purchase, pinagi sa ito ang Buy Back Program, Palay Buy Back Program. And Bugas Bulanon, a total of 16 million sales through our Kadiwa Showcase Center, Capital and Agri Fair. So grabe gyud ang suporta nga atong gihatag sa itong mga mag-uuma. You know, in terms of the high value crops, no, atong production ni abot og 236%+. Ang Bohol Vegetable Corridor expands local supply. From a 2024, you know, sa itong Kadiwa, we earn, you know, naka generate tag 670,000. This year, 2026, naanatay, naka-generate tag 8.7 million mga higala this year for our Kadiwa program. And 18 LGUs adopted Kadiwa ordinances, mga kabeshi. And if, as of September 2026, no, isa gi-highlight sa SOPA ni Gov. Zero active ASF cases.
as of September 2026 and a total of 52 million assistance to affected hog racers over the 2 years. Nakaproduce sa tag 442,000 liters ng milk last year and worth, and that was worth 28 million or 109% from 2022 mga kabeshi. Five 56 in the afternoon and 4 minutes more before 6 p.m. mga kabeshi. But before, no, grabe, no, nakaproud yun kayo mga higala and the end pagyudag sopa with a very song. Lyrics of Joseph Gara, no? Ang gugma ko kanimo, dili mabangbang. Grabe, no? Thank you so much and congratulations, Governor Aris. Congratulations. Grabe sad, no? Kanagpasidungog sad si Gov, no? 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Of course, para tungod po ni sa partnership sa tanan, no? Sa mga kalalain ng offices, mga department heads, mga partners, national agencies, of course, sa Katibuk ang Bulano nga nagtinabangay para maabot kining tanan. I would like to shout out before we'll end, 3 minutes more before 6 p.m. mga kabeshi, would like to shout out Bossing ng chat ka, wala ka ng reply. Wala ka ng reply. Christopher Bossing, shoutout, no? Hello, Kebs, lag na dere. 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Kumusta na ka, Dara? Trabaho sa inyong beshi, no? Before we end, mga higal, karong October 24, aduna kitay NSA Cadet Program Written Examination that was led by Provincial Government of Bohol through our SK Provincial Federation led by BM Lawrence Xavier Angla. And of course, aduna tay temporary power interruption.

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0: 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Blessed are you among women, and blessed is the fruit of your womb, Jesus.
1: Holy Mary, Mother of God, pray for us sinners, now and at the hour of our death. Amen.
0: Behold, the handmaid of the Lord.
1: Be done unto me according to your word.
0: Hail Mary, full of grace, the Lord is with you. Blessed are you among women, and blessed is the fruit of your womb, Jesus.
1: Holy Mary, Mother of God, pray for us sinners, now and at the hour of our death. Amen.
0: And the Word was made flesh,
1: and dwelt among us.
0: Hail Mary, full of grace, the Lord is with you. Blessed are you among women, and blessed is the fruit of your womb, Jesus.
1: Holy Mary, Mother of God, pray for us sinners, now and at the hour of our death. Amen.
0: Pray for us, the Holy Mother of God,
1: that we may be made worthy of the promises of Christ.
0: Let us pray. Pour forth, we beseech you, O Lord, your grace into our hearts, that we to whom the incarnation of Christ, your Son, was made known by the message of an angel, may by his passion and cross be brought to the glory of his resurrection, through the same Christ our Lord. Amen. Glory be to the Father, and to the Son, and to the Holy Spirit.
1: As it was in the beginning, is now, and ever shall be, world without end. Amen.

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0: The Holy Rosary. The word rosary means crown of roses. The Blessed Virgin Mary has revealed to several people that each time they say a Hail Mary, they are giving her a beautiful rose, and that each complete rosary makes her a crown of roses. The rose is the queen of flowers, and so the rosary is the rose of all devotions, and it is therefore the most important one. The Holy Rosary is considered a perfect prayer because within it lies the awesome story of our salvation. By praying the Holy Rosary, we honor Mary and try to imitate her because she was the foremost Christian disciple. Thus, we hope to become more Christ-like. The Holy Name University Alumni Association invites everyone to pray the Holy Rosary with us every night throughout the month of October at this time, in this station. It's a simple prayer, humble so much like Mary. It's a prayer we can all say together with her, the Mother of God. With a Hail Mary, we invite her to pray for us and with us, that peace, unity, and love may reign in our family and community.
1: Father, Son, of the Holy Spirit. Amen. I believe in God, the Father Almighty, creator of heaven and earth, and in Jesus Christ, his only Son, our Lord, who was conceived by the Holy Spirit, born of the Virgin Mary, suffered under Pontius Pilate, was crucified, died, and was buried. He descended into hell. The third day he rose again from the dead. He ascended into heaven and sits at the right hand of the Father. From then will come to judge the living and the dead. I believe in the Holy Spirit, the Holy Catholic Church, the communion of saints, the forgiveness of sins, and the resurrection of the body and life everlasting. Amen. Our Father who art in heaven, hallowed be your name. Your kingdom come, thy will be done on earth as it is in heaven.
2: Give us this day our daily

0: Hail Mary, full of grace, the Lord is with you. Blessed are you among women, and blessed is the fruit of your womb, Jesus.
1: Holy Mary, Mother of God, pray for us sinners, now and at the hour of our death. Amen.
0: Glory be to the Father, and to the Son, and to the Holy Spirit.
1: As it was in the beginning, is now, and ever shall be, world without end. Amen.
0: O my Jesus, forgive us our sins, save us from the fires of hell, and lead our souls to heaven, especially those needs of your most mercy. The joyful mysteries. The first joyful mystery is the Annunciation of the angel to Mary.
2: The angel said to her, "Rejoice, O highly favored daughter. The Lord is with you. Blessed are you among women. You shall conceive and bear a son and give him the name Jesus. The Holy Spirit will come upon you, and the power of the Most High will cover you with a shadow." Mary said, "I am the servant of the Lord. Let it be done to me as you say." With that, the angel left her. Reflection. O Mary, with your yes, you have opened heaven's ways. You have achieved the will of the Father. You will be blessed forever. Your intercession is heard in heaven because you have accepted God's plan. Let us pray that we can say yes to the Father in every instance He asks it of us. Mary, help us to be humble and obedient to God's will.
0: Our Father, who art in heaven, hallowed be thy name, thy kingdom come. Thy will be done on earth as it is in heaven.
1: Give us this day our daily bread, and forgive us our trespasses, as we forgive those who trespass against us. And lead us not into temptation, but deliver us from evil. Amen.
0: Hail Mary, full of grace, the Lord is with you. Blessed are you among women, and blessed is the fruit of your womb, Jesus.
1: Holy Mary, Mother of God, pray for us sinners, now and at the hour of our death. Amen.
0: Hail Mary, full of grace, the Lord is with you. Blessed are you among women, and blessed is the fruit of your womb, Jesus.
1: Holy Mary, Mother of God, pray for us sinners, now and at the hour of our death. Amen.
0: Hail Mary, full of grace, the Lord is with you. Blessed are you among women, and blessed is the fruit of your womb, Jesus.
1: Holy Mary, Mother of God, pray for us sinners, now and at the hour of our death. Amen.
0: Hail Mary, full of grace, the Lord is with you. Blessed are you among women, and blessed is the fruit of your womb, Jesus.
1: Holy Mary, Mother of God, pray for us sinners, now and at the hour of our death. Amen.
0: Hail Mary, full of grace, the Lord is with you. Blessed are you among women, and blessed is the fruit of your womb, Jesus.
1: Holy Mary, Mother of God, pray for us sinners, now and at the hour of our death. Amen.
0: Hail Mary, full of grace, the Lord is with you. Blessed are you among women, and blessed is the fruit of your womb, Jesus.
1: Holy Mary, Mother of God, pray for us sinners, now and at the hour of our death. Amen.
0: Hail Mary, full of grace, the Lord is with you. Blessed are you among women, and blessed is the fruit of your womb, Jesus.
1: Holy Mary, Mother of God, pray for us sinners, now and at the hour of our death. Amen.
0: Hail Mary, full of grace, the Lord is with you. Blessed are you among women, and blessed is the fruit of your womb, Jesus.
1: Holy Mary, Mother of God, pray for us sinners, now and at the hour of our death. Amen.
0: Hail Mary, full of grace, the Lord is with you. Blessed are you among women, and blessed is the fruit of your womb, Jesus.
1: Holy Mary, Mother of God, pray for us sinners, now and at the hour of our death.
0: Hail Mary, full of grace, the Lord is with you. Blessed are you among women, and blessed is the fruit of your womb, Jesus.
1: Holy Mary, Mother of God, pray for us sinners, now and at the hour of our death. Amen.
0: Glory be to the Father, and to the Son, and to the Holy Spirit.
1: As it was in the beginning, is now, and ever shall be, world without end. Amen.
0: O my Jesus, forgive us our sins, save us from the fires of hell, and lead us souls in heaven. Especially those in most need of your mercy. The second joyful mystery is the Visitation of Mary to Saint Elizabeth.
2: Mary,

0: entered Zachariah's house and greeted Elizabeth. When Elizabeth heard Mary's greeting, the baby leapt her womb. Elizabeth was filled with the Holy Spirit and cried out in a loud voice, "Blessed are you among women, and blessed is the fruit of your womb. But who am I that the mother of my Lord should come to me?" The moment your greeting sounded in my ears, the baby leapt in my womb for joy. Blessed is she who trusted that the Lord's words on her would be fulfilled. Reflection. Mary goes to visit Elizabeth. She carries God to her cousin for the love of her brothers and neighbors. Lord, help us to carry child to others, like Mary did. Let us ask Mary the gift of burning charity.
1: Our Father, who art in heaven, holy be your name. Your kingdom come, your will be done, on earth as it is in heaven.
2: Give us this day our daily bread, and forgive us our sins, as we forgive those who trespass against us. And lead us not into temptation, but deliver us from evil. Amen.
0: Is with you. Blessed are you among women, and blessed is the fruit of your womb, Jesus.
2: Holy Mary, Mother of God, pray for us sinners, and now at the hour of our death. Amen.
0: Holy Mary, full of grace, the Lord is with you. Blessed are you among women, and blessed is the fruit of your womb, Jesus.
2: Holy Mary, Mother of God, pray for us sinners, now at the hour of our death. Amen.
0: Hail Mary, full of grace, the Lord is with you. Blessed are you among women, and blessed is the fruit of your womb, Jesus.
2: Holy Mary, Mother of God, pray for us sinners, now at the hour of our death. Amen.
0: Hail Mary, full of grace, the Lord is with you. Blessed are you among women, and blessed is the fruit of your womb, Jesus.
2: Holy Mary, Mother of God, pray for us sinners, now at the hour of our death. Amen.
0: Hail Mary, full of grace, the Lord is with you. Blessed are you among women, and blessed is the fruit of your womb, Jesus.
2: Holy Mary, Mother of God, pray for us sinners, now at the hour of our death. Amen.
0: Hail Mary, full of grace, the Lord is with you. Blessed are you among women, and blessed is the fruit of your womb, Jesus.
2: Holy Mary, Mother of God, pray for us sinners, now at the hour of our death. Amen.
0: Hail Mary, full of grace, the Lord is with you. Blessed are you among women, and blessed is the fruit of your womb, Jesus.
2: Holy Mary, Mother of God, pray for us sinners, now at the hour of our death. Amen.
0: Hail Mary, full of grace, the Lord is with you. Blessed are you among women, and blessed is the fruit of your womb, Jesus.
2: Holy Mary, Mother of God, pray for us sinners, now at the hour of our death. Amen.
0: Hail Mary, full of grace, the Lord is with you. Blessed are you among women, and blessed is the fruit of your womb, Jesus.
2: Holy Mary, Mother of God, pray for us sinners, now at the hour of our death. Amen.
0: Hail Mary, full of grace, the Lord is with you. Blessed are you among women, and blessed is the fruit of your womb, Jesus.
2: Holy Mary, Mother of God, pray for us sinners, now at the hour of our death. Amen.
0: Hail Mary, full of grace, the Lord is with you. Blessed are you among women, and blessed is the fruit of your womb, Jesus.
2: Glory, Holy Mary, Mother of God, pray for us sinners, now at the hour of our death. Amen.
0: Glory be to the Father, to the Son, and to the Holy Spirit.
2: As it was in the beginning, is now, and ever shall be, world without end. Amen.
0: O my Jesus,
2: forgive us our sins, save us from the fires of hell, and lead all souls to heaven, especially those in most need of your mercy. The third joyful mystery is the nativity of Jesus in Bethlehem.
0: Mary gave birth to her firstborn son and wrapped him in swaddling clothes and laid him in a manger because there was no room for them in the place where travelers lodge. There were shepherds in that region living in the fields and keeping night watch by turns over their flock. The angel of the Lord said to them, "You have nothing to fear. I come to proclaim good news to you, tidings of great joy to be shared by the whole people. This day in David's city, A Savior has been born to you, the Messiah and Lord. Reflection. Infant Jesus in the manger, Mary, Joseph, and the shepherds adore him. Let us also adore Christ, the Son of God, in the silence of our souls and from the depth of our hearts. Let us ask Mary to make us love Jesus more, and also the gift of poverty of spirit.
2: Our Father, who art in heaven, hallowed be your name. Your kingdom come, your will be done on earth as it is in heaven.
0: Give us this day our daily bread, and forgive us our trespasses, as we forgive those who trespass against us. And lead us not into temptation, but deliver us from evil.
2: Hail Mary, full of grace, the Lord is with you. Blessed are you among women, and blessed is the fruit of your womb, Jesus.
0: Holy Mary, Mother of God, pray for us sinners, now and at the hour of our death. Amen.
2: Hail Mary, full of grace, the Lord is with you. Blessed are you among women, and blessed is the fruit of your womb, Jesus.
0: Holy Mary, Mother of God, pray for us sinners, now and at the hour of our death. Amen.
2: Hail Mary, full of grace, the Lord is with you. Blessed are you among women, and blessed is the fruit of your womb, Jesus.
0: Holy Mary, Mother of God, pray for us sinners, now and at the hour of our death. Amen.
2: Hail Mary, full of grace, the Lord is with you. Blessed are you among women, and blessed is the fruit of your womb, Jesus.
0: Holy Mary, Mother of God, pray for us sinners, now and at the hour of our death. Amen.
2: Hail Mary, full of grace, the Lord is with you. Blessed are you among women, and blessed is the fruit of your womb, Jesus.
0: Holy Mary, Mother of God, pray for us sinners, now and at the hour of our death. Amen.
2: Hail Mary, full of grace, the Lord is with you. Blessed are you among women, and blessed is the fruit of your womb, Jesus.
0: Holy Mary, Mother of God, pray for us sinners, now and at the hour of our death. Amen.
2: Hail Mary, full of grace, the Lord is with you. Blessed are you among women, and blessed is the fruit of your womb, Jesus.
0: Holy Mary, Mother of God, pray for us sinners, now and at the hour of our death. Amen.
2: Hail Mary, full of grace, the Lord is with you. Blessed are you among women, and blessed is the fruit of your womb, Jesus.
0: Holy Mary, Mother of God, pray for us sinners, now and at the hour of our death. Amen.
2: Hail Mary, full of grace, the Lord is with you. Blessed are you among women, and blessed is the fruit of your womb, Jesus.
0: Holy Mary, Mother of God, pray for us sinners, now and at the hour of our death. Amen.
2: Hail Mary, full of grace, the Lord is with you. Blessed are you among women, and blessed is the fruit of your womb, Jesus.
0: Holy Mary, Mother of God, pray for us sinners, now and at the hour of our death. Amen.
2: Hail Mary, full of grace, the Lord is with you. Blessed are you among women, and blessed is the fruit of your womb, Jesus.
0: Holy Mary, Mother of God, pray for us sinners, now and at the hour of our death. Amen.
2: Glory be to the Father, and to the Son, and to the Holy Spirit.
0: As it was in the beginning, is now, and ever shall be, world without end. Amen.
2: O my Jesus, forgive us our sins, save us from the fires of hell, and lead our souls to heaven, especially those most in your mercy. The fourth joyful mystery, the presentation of Jesus to the temple.
0: There lived in Jerusalem at the time a certain man named Simeon. He came to the temple now, inspired by the Spirit. And when the parents brought in the child, Jesus, to perform for him the customary ritual of the law, he took him in his arms and blessed God in these words, "Now, Master, you can dismiss your servant in peace. You have fulfilled your word, for my eyes have witnessed your saving deed, displayed for all the peoples to see, a revealing light to the Gentiles, the glory of your people, Israel." Reflection. We need to pay attention to the voice of God, to discern His call and accept the mission He gave us. After the Simeon prophecy, Mary takes into her heart the wound of sorrow, but in the silence of her heart, she accepts the will of her Father.
1: Our Father who art in heaven, hallowed be thy name.
0: Thy kingdom come, thy will be done on earth as it is in heaven.
2: Give us this day our daily bread, and forgive us our trespasses, as we forgive those who trespass against us. And lead us not into temptation, but deliver us from evil. Amen.
0: Hail Mary, full of grace, the Lord is with you. Blessed are you among women, and blessed is the fruit of your womb, Jesus.
2: Holy Mary, Mother of God, pray for us sinners, now at the hour of our death. Amen.
0: Hail Mary, full of grace, the Lord is with you. Blessed are you among women, and blessed is the fruit of your womb, Jesus.
2: Holy Mary, Mother of God, pray for us sinners, now at the hour of our death. Amen.
0: Hail Mary, full of grace, the Lord is with you. Blessed are you among women, and blessed is the fruit of your womb, Jesus.
2: Holy Mary, Mother of God, pray for us sinners, now at the hour of our death. Amen.
0: Hail Mary, full of grace, the Lord is with you. Blessed are you among women, and blessed is the fruit of your womb, Jesus.
2: Holy Mary, Mother of God, pray for us sinners, now at the hour of our death. Amen.
0: Hail Mary, full of grace, the Lord is with you. Blessed are you among women, and blessed is the fruit of your womb, Jesus.
2: Holy Mary, Mother of God, pray for us sinners, now at the hour of our death. Amen.
0: Hail Mary, full of grace, the Lord is with you. Blessed are you among women, and blessed is the fruit of your womb, Jesus.
2: Holy Mary, Mother of God, pray for us sinners, now at the hour of our death. Amen.
0: Hail Mary, full of grace, the Lord is with you. Blessed are you among women, and blessed is the fruit of your womb, Jesus.
2: Holy Mary, Mother of God, pray for us sinners, now at the hour of our death. Amen.
0: Hail Mary, full of grace, the Lord is with you. Blessed are you among women, and blessed is the fruit of your womb, Jesus.
2: Holy Mary, Mother of God, pray for us sinners, now at the hour of our death. Amen.
0: Hail Mary, full of grace, the Lord is with you. Blessed are you among women, and blessed is the fruit of your womb, Jesus.
2: Holy Mary, Mother of God, pray for us sinners, now at the hour of our death. Amen.
0: Hail Mary, full of grace, the Lord is with you. Blessed are you among women, and blessed is the fruit of your womb, Jesus.
2: Holy Mary, Mother of God, pray for us sinners, now at the hour of our death. Amen.
0: Hail Mary, full of grace, the Lord is with you. Blessed are you among women, and blessed is the fruit of your womb, Jesus.
2: Glory, Holy Mary, Mother of God, pray for us sinners, now at the hour of our death. Amen.
0: Glory be to the Father, to the Son, to the Holy Spirit.
2: As it was in the beginning, is now and ever be, world without end. Amen.
0: O my Jesus, forgive us our sins, save us from the fires of heaven. Lead all souls to heaven, especially those who are in most need of your mercy.
2: The fifth joyful mystery, the finding of Jesus in the temple.
0: When Jesus was 12, they went up for the celebration, as was their custom. At the end of the feast, the child Jesus remained behind, unknown to his parents. On the third day, they came upon him at the temple, sitting in the midst of the teachers, listening to them and asking them questions. His mother said to him, "Son, why have you done this to us? You see that your father and I have been searching for you in sorrow." He said to them, "Why did you search for me? Did you not know I had to be in my Father's house?" Reflection. Let us think of how many times we have been far from Jesus, from that Jesus who with so much love has died for us. Let us meditate that in the difficulties of life, the only safety is finding Jesus, and never again living his great love.
2: Our Father who art in heaven, hallowed be your name. Your kingdom come, your will be done on earth as it is in heaven.
0: Give us this day our daily bread, and forgive us our trespasses, as we forgive those who trespass against us.
1: and lead us not into temptation, but deliver us from evil.
2: Hail Mary, full of grace, the Lord is with you. Blessed are you among women, and blessed is the fruit of your womb, Jesus.
0: Holy Mary, Mother of God, pray for us sinners, now and at the hour of our death.
2: Hail Mary, full of grace, the Lord is with you. Blessed are you among women, and blessed is the fruit of your womb, Jesus.
0: Holy Mary, Mother of God, pray for us sinners, now and at the hour of our death. Amen.
2: Hail Mary, full of grace, the Lord is with you. Blessed are you among women, and blessed is the fruit of your womb, Jesus.
0: Holy Mary, Mother of God, pray for us sinners, now and at the hour of our death. Amen.
2: Hail Mary, full of grace, the Lord is with you. Blessed are you among women, and blessed is the fruit of your womb, Jesus.
0: Holy Mary, Mother of God, pray for us sinners, now and at the hour of our death. Amen.
2: Hail Mary, full of grace, the Lord is with you. Blessed are you among women, and blessed is the fruit of your womb, Jesus.
0: Holy Mary, Mother of God, pray for us sinners, now and at the hour of our death. Amen.
2: Hail Mary, full of grace, the Lord is with you. Blessed are you among women, and blessed is the fruit of your womb, Jesus.
0: Holy Mary, Mother of God, pray for us sinners, now and at the hour of our death. Amen.
2: Hail Mary, full of grace, the Lord is with you. Blessed are you among women, and blessed is the fruit of your womb, Jesus.
0: Holy Mary, Mother of God, pray for us sinners, now and at the hour of our death. Amen.
2: Hail Mary, full of grace, the Lord is with you. Blessed are you among women, and blessed is the fruit of your womb, Jesus.
0: Holy Mary, Mother of God, pray for us sinners, now and at the hour of our death. Amen.
2: Hail Mary, full of grace, the Lord is with you. Blessed are you among women, and blessed is the fruit of your womb, Jesus.
0: Holy Mary, Mother of God, pray for us sinners, now and at the hour of our death. Amen.
2: Hail Mary, full of grace, the Lord is with you. Blessed are you among women, and blessed is the fruit of your womb, Jesus.
0: Holy Mary, Mother of God, pray for us sinners, now and at the hour of our death. Amen.
2: Glory be to the Father, and to the Son, and to the Holy Spirit.
0: As it was in the beginning, is now, and ever shall be, world without end. Amen.
2: O my Jesus, forgive us our sins, save us from the fires of hell, and lead all souls to heaven, especially those need most of your mercy. Hail, Holy Queen, Mother of Mercy, hail our life, our sweetness, and our hope. To you we cry, poor banished children of Eve. To you we send up our sigh, mourning and weeping in this valley of tears. Turn then, most gracious Advocate, your eyes of mercy towards us, and after this exile, show unto us the blessed fruit of your womb, Jesus. O clement, O loving, O sweet Virgin Mary, pray for us, O Holy Mother of God. Litany of the Blessed Virgin Mary. Lord, have mercy.
0: Lord, have mercy.
2: Lord, have mercy.
0: Lord, have mercy.
2: Christ, have mercy.
0: Christ, have mercy.
2: Lord, have mercy.
0: Lord, have mercy.
2: Christ, hear us.
0: Christ, hear us.
2: Christ, graciously hear us.
0: Christ, graciously hear us.
2: God the Father of heaven,
0: have mercy on us.
2: God the Son, Redeemer of the world,
0: have mercy on us.
2: God the Holy Spirit,
0: have mercy on us.
2: Holy Trinity, one God,
0: have mercy on us.
2: Holy Mary,
0: pray for us.
2: Holy Mother of God,
0: pray.
2: Holy Virgin of Virgins,
0: pray for us.
2: Mother of Christ,
0: pray for us.
2: Mother of the Church,
0: pray for us.
2: Mother of Divine Grace,
0: pray for us.
2: Mother most pure,
0: pray for us.
2: Mother most chaste,
0: pray for us.
2: Mother inviolate,
0: pray for us.
2: Mother undefiled,
0: pray for us.
2: Mother most amiable,
0: pray for us.
2: Mother most admirable,
0: pray for us.
2: Mother of good counsel,
0: pray for us.
2: Mother of our Creator,
0: pray for us.
2: Mother of our Savior,
0: pray for us.
2: Mother of mercy,
0: pray for us.
2: Virgin most prudent,
0: pray for us.
2: Virgin most venerable,
0: pray for us.
2: Virgin most renowned,
0: pray for us.
2: Virgin most powerful, Virgin most merciful,
3: pray for us.
2: Virgin most faithful,
3: pray for us.
2: Mirror of justice,
3: pray for us.
2: Seat of wisdom,
3: pray for us.
2: Cause of our joy,
3: pray for us.
2: Spiritual vessel,
3: pray for us.
2: Vessel of honor,
3: pray for us.
2: Singular vessel of devotion,
3: pray for us.
2: Mystical rose,
3: pray for us.
2: Tower of David,
3: pray for us.
2: Tower of ivory,
3: pray for us.
2: House of gold,
3: pray for us.
2: Ark of the covenant,
3: pray for us.
2: Gate of heaven,
3: pray for us.
2: Morning star,
3: pray for us.
2: Health of the sick,
3: pray for us.
2: Refuge of sinners,
3: pray for us.
2: Comfort of the afflicted,
3: pray for us.
2: Help of Christians,
3: pray for us.
2: Queen of angels,
3: pray for us.
2: Queen of patriarchs,
3: pray for us.
2: Queen of prophets,
3: pray for us.
2: Queen of apostles,
3: pray for us.
2: Queen of martyrs,
3: pray for us.
2: Queen of confessors,
3: pray for us.
2: Queen of virgins,
3: pray for us.
2: Queen of all saints,
3: pray for us.
2: Queen conceived without original sin,
3: pray for us.
2: Queen assumed into heaven,
3: pray for us.
2: Queen of the most holy rosary,
3: pray for us.
2: Queen of the family,
3: pray for us.
2: Queen of peace,
3: pray for us.
2: Lamb of God, you take away the sins of the world.
4: Spare us, O Lord.
2: Lamb of God, you take away the sins of the world.
4: Graciously hear us, O Lord.
2: Lamb of God, you take away the sins of the world.
4: Have mercy on us.
2: Pray for us, O Holy Mother of God.
4: That we may be worthy of the promises of
2: God. Let us pray. O God, whose only begotten Son, by His life, death, and resurrection, have purchased for us the rewards of eternal salvation. Grant me to pray that meditating upon this mystery of the Most Holy Rosary of the Blessed Virgin Mary, may we imitate what they contain and obtain what they promise through the same Christ our Lord. Amen. The Memorary. Remember, O most gracious Virgin Mary, that never was it known that anyone would plead to your protection, implored your help, or sought your intercession, was left unaided. Inspired with this confidence, I fly unto you, O Virgin of Virgins, my Mother. To you I come before I stand sinful and sorrowful. O Mother of the Word Incarnate, despise not my petition, but in your mercy hear and answer me. Amen. In the name of the Father, Son, of the Holy Spirit. Amen.

You may be here tonight. You don't feel like singing. I am strong. But you know what? You can sing it with all of your heart tonight. Because His strength is made perfect in our weakness. It's God's word, His promise to us. If you've got a financial need here tonight, you know what? There's nothing much you can do about it on Saturday night. So you can sing with all of your heart, with faith in your heart. I am rich because He supplies every need we have according to His riches and glory. So let's sing it with all of our heart tonight. Hallelujah.

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time right here at the UNESCO Declared Global Geopark of the Island is exactly... exactly 46 minutes after 9 o'clock in the evening. Hi there, the tide is high and so am I. Good evening, it's Monday night, Heaven Unfolds. 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
1: kalungsuran,
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0: and in the city of Tagbilaran,
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0: and in the city of Tagbilaran,
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0: 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Yeah.

0: That's right, mga kakis. Story of the Stars. It is coming October 17, 12 noon onwards. Diyan sa may Alturas Mall Activity Center. Mga kakis, ayos si Piata niya. KISS 102, always proud of our Boholano talents, mga kakis. So, this coming October 17, mark in your calendar, 12 noon onwards at Alturas Mall Activity Center, mga kakis.
1: The angel of the Lord declared unto Mary,
2: and she conceived by the Holy Spirit.
1: Hail Mary, full of grace, the Lord is with you. Blessed are you among women, and blessed is the fruit of your womb, Jesus.
2: Holy Mary, Mother of God, pray for us sinners, now and at the hour of our death. Amen.
1: Behold, the handmaid of the Lord.
2: Be done unto me according to your word.
1: Hail Mary, full of grace, the Lord is with you. Blessed are you among women, and blessed is the fruit of your womb, Jesus.
2: Holy Mary, Mother of God, pray for us sinners, now and at the hour of our death. Amen.
1: And the Word was made flesh,
2: and dwelt among us.
1: Hail Mary, full of grace, the Lord is with you. Blessed are you among women, and blessed is the fruit of your womb, Jesus.
2: Holy Mary, Mother of God, pray for us sinners, now and at the hour of our death. Amen.
1: Pray for us, the Holy Mother of God,
2: that we may be made worthy the promises of Christ.
1: Let us pray. Pour forth, we beseech you, O Lord, your grace into our hearts, that we to whom the incarnation of Christ, your Son, was made known by the message of an angel, may by his passion and cross be brought to the glory of his resurrection, through the same Christ our Lord. Amen. Glory be to the Father, and to the Son, and to the Holy Spirit.
2: As it was in the beginning, is now, and ever shall be, world without end. Amen.

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